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1: Hey, y'all. It's Zach John King, and this is my new song, Get to Drinking. 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

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Military City Strong. And we're throwing it back all weekend long. A throwback weekend on Y100.

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0: mustaches and mullets, huh? Yeah, it seemed familiar to us too. Here's another song to remind your kids that you did it best. It's a throwback weekend.
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0: 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Y'all ride it with me. 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

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All

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Born in Texas. Military City Strong. And we're throwing it back all weekend long. A throwback weekend on Y100.

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Born in Texas. Military City strong. And we're throwing it back all weekend long. A throwback weekend on Y100.

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Throwing it back on Y100.

KCYY San Antonio. Born in Texas. Military City strong. And we're throwing it back all weekend long. 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

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Here's another song to remind your kids that you did it best. 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

0: 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Your secret safe with us. 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

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A throwback weekend on Y100.

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Military City Strong. And we're throwing it back all weekend long. A throwback weekend on Y100.

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Antonio's new country leader, Ella Langley, everywhere. The face of American Eagle. She has her own Shinerbach flavor. Now she's teamed up with Bum Energy Drink. She has a new flavor, peaches and honey. We tried it. It is pretty good.

0: mustaches, and mullets, huh? Yeah, it seemed familiar to us, too. Here's another song to remind your kids that you did it best. It's a throwback weekend.
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Military City Strong. And we're throwing it back all weekend long. A throwback weekend on

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Military City Strong. And we're throwing it back all weekend long. A throwback weekend on Y100.

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22: 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Here's another song to remind your kids that you did it best. It's a throwback weekend on Y100.

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0: 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But this weekend,
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Born in Texas. Military City strong. And we're throwing it back all weekend long. A throwback weekend on Y100.

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0: 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It's a throwback weekend on Y100.

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You want to see Tim McGraw at the Moody Center? He's bringing his pawn shop guitar tour there on the 10th. We have tickets all weekend long. 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

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Born in Texas. Military City strong. 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A throwback weekend on Y100.

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I hope you're having a great weekend. 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

0: 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It's about a relationship that I had in the past that, after a few Jack and Cokes, I started to paint it with rose-colored glasses.
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KCYY San Antonio. Born in Texas. Military City Strong. And we're throwing it back all weekend long. A throwback weekend on Y100.

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0: San Antonio's new country leader, Y100. Let's get into some Texas country tonight with my buddy Brody. It's Texas Made. 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
1: He's a ranch hand in a pinch, man. 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

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In about a half an hour, we're going to have another keyword for your shot to win tickets to see Tim McGraw's Pawn Shop Guitar Tour September 10th at the Moody Center in Austin. 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

San Antonio's new country leader, Y100. I'm Chris Fuentes. 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

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It's a throwback weekend on Y100.

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Born in Texas. Military City strong. And we're throwing it back all weekend long. A throwback weekend on Y100.

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I'm Chris Sepuentes. 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

San Antonio's new country leader, Y100. Seems like things are cooling off this week weather-wise. And when I say cooling off, I mean highs in the upper 90s instead of the triple digits. We'll take it, right? Luke Combs.

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0: 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Y'all ride it with me. 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

San Antonio's new country leader, Y100. So Wallet Hub ranked the states by hardest working, and Texas in the top 10, coming in at number 7. So enjoy, keep on enjoying your Labor Day weekend. You deserve it.

0: mustaches and mullets, huh? 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Here's another song to remind your kids that you did it best. It's a throwback weekend.
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Born in Texas. Military City Strong. And we're throwing it back all weekend long. A throwback weekend on Y100.

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10: 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Early voting runs October 19th through October 30th. Apply for a mail-in ballot by October 23rd. Election day is November 3rd. Everything you need to be ready is at votetexas.gov. Know the dates, know what to bring, because when you're prepared, you can vote with confidence. Paid for by the Office of the Texas Secretary of State.
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San Antonio's new country leader, Y100. I'm Chris Sepunas. I am out. Brody's up next. Thanks for letting me be part of your Labor Day weekend. Appreciate it. Enjoy it as it continues. I leave you with Stella Lefty Boston on Y100.

this one cranked up in people's trucks back when people could actually afford to gas them up. Throwing it back on Y100.

KCYY San Antonio, born in Texas, military city strong, and we're throwing it back all weekend long. A throwback weekend on Y100.